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Black Sabbath and War Pigs, Erie's Classic Rock, Z1023. Ever been to a Broadway play? I think I've been to a play that was on Broadway, but I didn't see it in New York. It was like at a different theater or whatever. Oh, the Broadway sensation. Okay, that's fine. New York's theater district. There's Broadway, off-Broadway, and off-off-Broadway. Now, I always thought it was like physically geolocated if it's not on Broadway, like it was on a side street. Oh, that's off-Broadway. These are the off-Broadway. No, it has nothing to do with that. They could all be on Broadway, even if it's off-Broadway, if that makes sense. The differences are how big the theater is. If it's on Broadway, it's over 500 seats. If it's between 100 and 499, it is off-Broadway. And as you guessed, up to 99 seats is something off-off-Broadway. That, okay, now that, but it makes me think, like a Broadway show? I guess it says over 500 seats. Okay, I mean, it could be like 10,000. This is a Broadway show.

0: 6 and Come Sail Away. Erie's Classic Rock, Z1023. Last hour, I told you it was National Roast a Leg of Lamb Day. It's too much work. I would rather just go buy it, I think, or go to a restaurant. Possibly. I really don't eat lamb all that much. Got a text at 814-868-1023. It actually came from a Florida number, and the text was Euros. That was it. And I'm like, you hungry? Oh, they texted back. Always good for lamb Euros. Wow. Wow, wow, wow, wow, wow, wow. Yep. I'm still not going to take the time to do it, but now I want to order Euros when I get out of here.
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16: I'm meteorologist Tom Atkins. Here's a look at your local forecast. A chance of a shower after midnight, low 40s Erie, upper 30s inland. And for Friday, a mix of clouds and sun, not a bad day. A chance of an early morning shower, maybe a couple more later in the day, but mainly dry, and high temperatures on Friday at 57. I'm meteorologist Tom Atkins.
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24: Steve Gorman Rocks coming up for your Thursday evening. I cannot believe it's, I need to start thinking tomorrow's Friday, then Saturday, then Sunday, Mother's Day. Why does it just spring up on you? Got to celebrate that woman. Yeah. Don't forget, do something. Think of something to do tonight for Mother's Day.

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